freedom. 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We are from heat. The electric one. Does it shock you? 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
0: To give you up.
1: To give you up.
0: I took a sip.
1: Took a
0: from
1: sip.
0: 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Slowly.

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You said, I can't believe you wanna hurt me so. I said, I'm not supposed to be like this, you know. Well, I just had to let

Are you late? It's always hate. 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You've got the rain.